0: 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It's like a music mixing board of deals, and you're the producer. Go with some chill folk music with a JBC in the $4 Biggie Bite snack. Try the drum and bass of deals with a double stack in the $6 Biggie Bag. 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And the best part? They all come with napkins! $4, $6, and $8 Biggie Deals how you want them. At Wendy's.
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It's over an hour of commercial-free music for the lunch hour. That's on the way next. Have something you want to hear? 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
1: 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Coming up are celebrity birthdays on this first day of June. That is due up for you in about 7 minutes' time. Here's Bangles.

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It is time once again for our celebrity birthdays on this first day of June. 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Celebrating today, Willow Shields is 26 today. Primrose Everdeen in the Hunger Games movies. Tom Holland, our current Spider-Man, is 30 today. He's Spider-Man in the MCU. And Matt Damon's son in The Odyssey. Actress Amy Schumer is 45 today. Brandi Carlile is celebrating a birthday today. She is 45.

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We're proud to live here, too.